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0: 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Somebody tell them people Mr. Him is here.
1: Whoa, whoa, whoa, whoa, whoa, whoa.
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WDKX. Pop that thing, let it clap, let it clap. 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

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And then on Thursday, September 1st, an HBCU Experience Day. 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We're looking forward to seeing you.

let him run it. Big bag busting out the Bentley band. Take a man, Balenciaga brought it back. 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It's big bags busting out the Bentley band. Take a man, Birkin bag, Barty back. Know how.

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You know, one time things got so bad until I had to go to one of my friends and talk to him. And I told him, I said, you know, I'm having problems with the woman that I love. It seems that I call her on the phone and I just can't get her to answer. And then I went to her house and I saw a car parked in the driveway. I knocked on the door, but still my knocks went unanswered. And then I went home and I watched television until television went off. And then I played my records until I just didn't want to hear them anymore. And finally I went to bed, but I found myself waking up a few hours later. And the tears were running down my face. And my friend told me, he said, Lenny, you just ought to forget about her. But I told my friend, I said, you know, maybe you've never been in love like I've been in love. And maybe you've never

0: 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It's the Blue Light Jazz Jam. It's all that and a bag of chips in there.
1: Uh-huh. Yes, barbecue.
2: That will make you want to crunch, okay?
0: It's all about the old school. Check us out this weekend. The battle between Whitney Houston and

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0: I've got the music that'll touch your heart. That's what Memory Lane's all about, taking you back to those memories. Andre Marcel, I guess I'm the OG of staff now. I'm the voice of your past. You grew up to it. Also the voice of the present. And hopefully your future. You'll spend the whole day with us here at WDKX. A 71-degree day in Rochester with 82 degrees expected high. Slight rain. But today is the day that you can get down to Martin Luther King Park. If you didn't do it yesterday, you can be a part of the Cara Fest here in Rochester. 103.9 WDKX with musical suggestions. Always open to that if you still don't remember the number. Because people do a lot of texting now. They use the app to communicate. But you get a chance, dial it up, 585-222-1039, or even old school, we kept the other number, because I hear people are starting to lose their landlines. We kept this one, 222-0104, at 1039 WDKX, on the way, music with you in mind, because I do love you. GQ, up next.
1: How you doing, folks? It's Tom DiAgardi from DiAgardi Auto Sales, and you've probably heard my commercials about people that take Uber and people that rent cars by the day or the week or the month and pay an awful lot of money per month to do that. And we like to help those folks get out of that merry-go-round and get into a car payment and get a real nice car for themselves. There's a lot of folks out there, a lot of nice people that work hard, that got good jobs, make good money, and they need a little help getting a car loan as well. So we like to help everybody. And there's a lot of folks out there that qualify to get a car loan for as low as $500 down. $500 down isn't a lot of money in these times. It's good money to put down towards a car if you can get it and drive it away and not have to worry about, you know, an old car that doesn't run or doesn't start, and, you know, get yourself a nice car. So call me today at 266-9000.
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4: 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We got Dr. Cheryl McKeever in talking about finances at 10 a.m. during the water cooler, and we'll talk about how more young people are moving back home with their parents to save money. 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
1: Do what I do when I do what I do when I'm doing.
0: That's Roy Ayers on 103.9 WDKX. Andre Marcel on a beautiful day. We've got 72 degrees, highs of 82, and you can enjoy today at Martin Luther King Park. But the Western New York's largest Caribbean festival, it's taking place, second day is today, CaribFest 2026. It's the 40th anniversary. So get ready, get on down with some vibrant music, Caribbean culture, and enjoy the world of sunshine.

0: This is one of my friends, the job guy.
1: Dodge Grand Caravan.
0: The job guy. Have you ever seen a place going around town? Now, you have to identify why you call yourself the job guy.
1: All right. So a couple of years ago for Christmas, present from my wife, I'm a high school teacher at East High. And I have this optics program where I'm able to connect some of my graduates to jobs in math and science and engineering. And so just kind of as a commemoration of that, I've dedicated myself to helping my kids get jobs after high school in science and engineering.
0: And that's what the first thing when I heard you talk about it this weekend, we were texting each other and I had to ask about what's Stellar?
1: Yeah, yeah. So Stellar is this new program that it was announced last month in July. The National Science Foundation has designated Rochester. The University of Rochester has this laboratory for laser energetics. It's this top level, you know, federally funded laser research center. And they want Rochester over the next 2 years to get this, you know, multi-million dollar infusion of cash to encourage people in Rochester, young adults and old adults, to develop the next generation of lasers.
0: Now, when you said Stellar, I didn't know what it was, but I know where it is. Isn't it near Genesee Valley Park?
1: Exactly.
0: It's right
1: near
0: the city.
1: Yes. Oh, yeah.
0: And isn't it the second most powerful laser? Oh, now I'm nerding out. You can tell. Yeah, I like lasers.
1: Yeah, so it's like the second most powerful laser in the world in the sense that they can deliver a really amount. It's a medium amount of energy and a really short amount of time. So it does this, you know, these really amazing, one-of-its-kind kind of experiments right here in Rochester's backyard.
0: Now, for those of you saying, what is Andre talking about? Because at one time, Rochester used to have probably more scientists in the area than anywhere in the country. Whew. But compared to Silicon Valley today.
1: Yeah.
0: And when I see something like that, I want to make sure that you're aware that you got to tell your kids, science might be the avenue they go on, because I wasn't taught that in school. Mm. You know, I was like, well, I went and looked, and I'm like, well, they don't look like me. Well, you know, you just kind of like gravitate to what you feel comfortable to.
1: Yeah. So I'm not only an East High teacher, I'm an East High grad and a parent of kids who have graduated, and my youngest is going to be a ninth grader there. And my big thing is science, engineering. It's a great career. And the kids that I teach at East, all of them, they just don't know what they don't know.
0: There you go.
1: And so if we start talking about lasers and Stellar and, hey, the U of R has this and RIT has that, like, the community needs to know. We want young people who are fascinated, interested, good at science, good at math, good at art, consider lasers, consider optics.
0: Well, because the reason, I'll say it, because the point is the people they consider are the people that are non-brown or black. And there's a lot of brilliant black and brown people in this. As a matter of fact, a lot of the scientists that were back here in the early 70s were brown and black.
1: Yeah.
0: A lot of black men hold a whole bunch of patents, but the kids don't know that.
1: Yeah. Yeah, and I think it's really it's hard to put it into like simple terms, but scientists, engineers, sometimes those are the people that, you know, they work late and they're getting paid pretty well, but they're working late because they're so just enthralled with their work. Like, it's a good job. People like the work that they do, and it just, there's avenues of opportunity. It's just, it's a great lifestyle. Like, math and science, like, push your kids, push your grandkids, push your neighbors, do math and science. It'll pay off in the end.
0: And Paul,
1: it's a happy life.
0: That's right, Paul. You tell them. The jobs guy.
1: The jobs guy.
0: 103.9 WDKX. Good morning.
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For your Saturday, another day of clouds and sunny breaks, isolated showers, and some thunderstorms. It'll be warm and humid today with high temperatures in the mid-80s. Showers and thunderstorms will taper tonight, low near 69. And

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The best part of the weekend, sunny, warm, high temperatures, low 80s. 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I'm Chief Meteorologist Rick.

0: So now we got, so not, okay, well, yeah, that.
1: So you got to understand, Cookie, yeah, I can do this with Doc. I can do this with her because I went to her school. I got to give you credit. You were the first person. I walked into a school and I was like, damn, it's a black Santa in here. And I was like, who's the principal here? And that's how we've been friends since.
2: Yes, we have. We have.
1: That's what I'm talking about.
2: Yes, yes. We are very flexible with our parents. We call, we email. If we need to do a home visit, if we need to do a Teams video conference with you, whatever works for you, we're going to make it happen because this is critical. This is crucial.
1: But it's the thing is, people don't realize that. They don't know what they don't know until their kid's behind. Right. You don't need to get your kid behind.
0: And that's the information we got last week with the reading level.
2: Yes.
1: That's why I wanted her here today.
0: So that's why this is so important.
2: So important.
0: Now,
2: so
0: is transportation provided?
2: Unfortunately, we do not provide transportation for our children. Our children with special needs do receive transportation. Let me give you the ways in which you can reach us. So you can call us at 585-262-8140.
1: Hold on. Chucky didn't have a pen out. Could they call me for this?
2: Okay. 585-262-8410. Or you can register your child on www.rocprek.org. Yes.
1: Can you work with agencies that already have like children they're taking care of? Like if they-
2: So that's funny you ask that. So we partner with them. We actually work with them. So we have 20 community-based organizations we work with. And guess what? Remember Karen and Sharon? That's your buddy. She's one of our agencies we work with.
0: Yeah.
2: So we have 20 community agencies that are contractually partnered with us. And we have 28 programs that we have at the district level and 20 CBOs.
1: Do they have to get vetted? Because what if somebody calls and says, hey, I take care of a bunch of kids. I have 10 to 15 child care. Mm-hmm. And I have so many in that age group. Mm-hmm. Can they get in touch with you?
2: Yeah, they can get in touch with me. 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
1: Well, you see, this is why I did this, because people are calling right now, calling here.
2: That's fine. Because
1: you can look at the back. 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I told you, I got real sophisticated around here.
2: Oh,
1: so
2: wow.
1: Call me now, 222-1039. Call her now here at DKX. I want to make sure I get...
0: What is going on? 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
1: I reflect a lot.
2: We
1: when people
2: are waiting on you
0: to understand.
2: Call. Call and fill these seats.
0: Do you understand?
1: Do you understand the words coming out my mouth? All right.
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0: Hey, good morning, 103.9 WDKX. You gotta perform. And then you perform like Betty Wright. That's a good friend of mine. There was nothing like a Betty Wright show, but I got a show better for you today.
1: Who do you have?
0: My cousin, Spraga Betts.
2: Much respect and love, cuz. Much love, big cuz.
0: Good to see you, man.
2: Yeah, man, it's great.
0: You get to see good the behind vibes. The scenes, and all of a sudden, you go on stage, you got to go.
2: Yeah, ready to go.
0: And that's what he does.
2: Yeah.
0: And Spraga, it's good to have you in
2: every
0: Rochester
2: day.
0: For the CaraFest. This is their 40th anniversary.
1: Yes.
0: Now, I know we're not made of sugar. The rain is not going to keep us inside.
2: Yeah,
0: we ain't going to melt.
2: No. We're Jamaicans. We used to this type of weather.
0: Yes,
2: anyways,
0: you know,
2: as long as it's not too cold. Yeah, rain don't bother us. Sun don't bother us. And only thing bother us is snow.
0: That's true.
1: It bothers us too.
0: But what bothers me, people don't know how to have a good time anymore. And you bring a good time wherever you go.
2: Yeah, that's the intention. You know, that's a plan. That's a job. That's a fun. That's everything about it. Just having a good time and extending that good time to everybody around me.
0: Now, your new album is out. What's it called?
2: It's called Endeavors.
0: Now, I'm going to do something special within the next half an hour.
2: Yes.
0: If you give me permission, I'm going to put it up on our on-demand situation so people can listen to the album and get warmed up. But I'm going to play some of it today, too.
2: Yeah,
0: see,
2: that's good.
0: I got to explain to you how the stream came about.
2: Yes.
0: This fella next to you, Dr. Rosser, that he had a stream of his own.
2: Mm-hmm.
0: And the mayor had a stream of his own that we got the people to listen to.
2: Yes.
0: I'm going to give you that stream. Because Dr. Ross's stream wasn't getting that much activity.
1: No,
0: I can't help myself.
2: It's still family.
0: That's my car, you man.
2: It's still family.
3: Look, we family, though.
2: Yes.
3: I don't play at the club.
1: We're not
3: going
1: to keep you
3: I don't even play.
0: I'm sorry. But Spraga, good to have you in Rochester.
2: Yeah, man, it's a pleasure.
0: It's really a pleasure.
2: It's not my first time here.
0: No, it's not the first.
2: Definitely won't be my last time here.
0: Please don't make it.
2: Yeah, but this building was the first radio station I came in with, the first time I came to Rochester, way back in the days when I was signed to Capitol Records. So, you know, this building is really special to me.
0: Well, you're special to me too, brother.
2: Yeah.
0: I mean, because I just when they said you were in town, I said, please let them come up, just to say, and to energize folks to come out today to CaraFest.
2: Yes. That is why we're here. We were in Jamaica yesterday. We left this morning, last night. We got here kind of late.
0: I know you got to be
2: tired.
0: We're
2: up and ready.
0: Right.
2: Yeah, so I'm ready for today.
1: He look like he ready to go.
2: Yeah.
0: Oh, yeah.
3: That's right.
2: Yeah, we got some rest. We got some good rest, you know.
1: Oh, okay.
2: So we're really ready to go now.
0: Did they feed you yet?
2: Me? We brought our own food. We didn't wait. We didn't wait.
0: Spraga Benz today. Martin Luther King Park. It's Court Street. This is how I have fun. Thank you, man. You helped me bring out of the doldrums. You brought some fun into my life because I was like,
1: yeah, he was.
0: I was bargaining everybody.
1: He was.
2: Yeah.
0: I got to apologize to my
2: it's
0: friend.
2: It's a change, you know.
0: Yeah, but you helped bring the change. That's what I want people to understand. Please come out to this park. You won't see anything like this guy. When he performs, he brings the energy and the sunshine.
1: What time are you
2: Rochester
1: performing?
2: Knows, you know.
0: Yeah.
2: They're supposed to know. I've been here quite a few times, and it's always a great energy. It's always a place that I look forward to coming back to.
0: See, that's,
2: so
0: they
2: know.
0: She's one of them people wondering what time.
2: Waterhouse
1: Armory
2: and those places. They
0: you
2: know.
0: Gotta come out and feel the whole festivity.
1: I want to feel the whole festivity.
0: You just don't come out for 9 o'clock or 8 o'clock.
1: I just
0: want
1: to know what time he going on because I want to get there early, get in the front row. I don't want to have to be elbowing. That's all I want to know.
0: But the whole point is.
3: Right.
4: Get there early, not get there.
2: That part I can't tell you yet.
0: There you
2: just have to get there early.
0: Thank you,
2: so you don't miss anything.
0: There you go, Spraga.
1: All right.
0: Spraga Benz today, Martin Luther King Park, 103.9 WDKX.

Oh, sometimes I can't even explain. You see, you're like a flower that blooms in any season. And that's why I like to say, you're my flower, baby. 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
3: Well, for my gala, come on, hype up, you want she not ready yet? Tell a gala, up for you because you're delicate.

0: yet? Hey, Rochester, make sure that you're ready for today, the Carrie Fest. Sprague Benz is there. I don't know. This vibes is going to be definitely the best. Come out today. I'll see you later.
1: WDKX, R&B, hip-hop, and throwbacks.
2: Crossroads. And I say, I didn't never get there, but thank God I hung around long enough to see it. And then, you know, from the Robert Johnson and the Muddy Waters and the Howlin' Wolf and all those people that came from here, thank you. The John Lee Hookers. And then we were ignored for quite a few years until, if you shut up, I'm going to tell you the truth, and you don't have to read this in no book because they don't like to print this shit. But if you don't want me to tell you the truth, you shouldn't have ever brought me here, no way. Then the British people got those people music and they came back here playing it. And everybody was saying it's an invasion of British music. And they had a group called the Cream, and they sounded like this. I'm just going to give you an example of what they sounded like. You know, they sounded like this.

0: see, that's what they brought back. Then we had another guitar player that was hanging around Seattle, Washington, in New York City, and they ignored him, and he had to leave and go to England. And when he went to England, he come back, and he went over and he made something go like this.
1: Wow.

Hold it. Now, before that, then they had another guitar player that the street was dedicated. Man, Stevie Ray wasn't even born when I'm finna talk about it. I don't want to say that with these young kids in there, but you shut the f*** up. They just dedicated a street to him tonight, and he was from here, and he made music go something like this.

0: Wait, hold on. This is what happens when I give a tour in
1: library.
0: He said the children playing this.
1: He said the kids playing.
0: Once again, Sprague Bands is in town, and my cousin, I'm telling you, man, I wanted to show you the house that Andrew built.
2: Yes.
0: And that's what we do. We continue that legacy. With your help, it's going to grow.
2: Yes.
0: Because I first want to put out, if she goes step off the mic, you got to come back. Can please come back over here, because you saw something I can't describe.
3: Yes.
0: Really on here. Well, I don't normally, people know, I normally don't take pictures. Uh-huh. Everybody knows that. For some reason, I just don't think I'm photogenic.
3: I'm like that too. I don't like
0: to take pictures. But the point is, I would with Sprague. And
3: right.
0: I did here.
3: Right.
0: But did you notice my cohort?
3: Yes.
0: Cookie. Could you describe Cookie. What you saw?
3: Oh, well, Cookie got into the picture, but she really got into the picture. So Cookie got in with the hand around the waist.
0: Okay, and it wasn't my waist.
3: No, it wasn't.
0: No, it was
3: Sprague's waist.
0: It was Sprague's waist.
3: And then the head started to lean.
0: Yeah, I was wondering where her head
4: was
0: going.
4: Yeah, it was Listen.
3: It started to lean into the chest.
4: Listen.
3: And now Cookie, we have it in picture, so there's no denying.
4: Sprague. Oh, I do not deny. I concur and admit all. Sprague, ladies, is easy on the eyes.
1: I can be. The sweet I can be.
4: Yes, he is not hard to look at. So when you see him, you're going to be like, oh my God, I wish I was Cookie.
3: Well, you know what, Cookie? You know, people are using AI to superimpose themselves. We had a picture going viral.
4: Really?
0: Really?
3: This young lady, she decided she was going to marry him.
2: Oh.
3: So she,

0: she became Mrs. Benz through AI, right? And it went viral.
1: Oh, really?
0: So he's actually married to an internet personality.
2: Personality.
1: To a picture.
0: To a picture. and she has the picture to prove it, too, right?
2: well, yours, not gonna do
0: yours
2: on
0: is
2: that.
0: Official. Yours yes. is official. So
2: but,
0: you can.
2: But listen, you need to get out there to see the show. It's going to be amazing.
3: Yeah.
0: Yes.
3: But I also want to go in another direction real quick. Yeah. Sponsorships. So a lot of people listen to this show.
0: Yes.
3: And I want you to say what you were telling me off mic.
0: Yes. Okay. So I was saying that it's really good to see Black-owned businesses supporting the community and the artists and the talent and the culture.
2: Yes.
0: And it's hard to identify them. So it's amazing that we came here today and we were able to see that they do support and that they we can identify them. So we have a brand and we've been trying to build it and we plan to come to Rochester. It's actually, Rochester is actually one of a very popular city supporting Spraga. Like he always
2: reggae.
0: Does very, yes. very well
2: yes.
0: here.
2: Yeah.
0: And so we've been talking to some people about doing our own event there, here. And it would be nice to meet brands that could support that. We want to bring live music back.
2: And
0: the
2: brand you're talking about is Baldwin Richardson, who is the lead sponsor for the HBCU football game that's coming up.
0: Which is amazing.
2: Yes.
0: Yeah, and I hope people come out and support that. It's on October the 3rd at where's the venue? Rochester Community Sports Complex.
2: Yes.
3: Mm-hmm. So the minute you saw that,
0: Spraga's going to try to come through to hug Cookie again.
2: Oh, so, I'll be there. I'll be ready.
0: Well, so
3: wait a minute. I saw her hugging Spraga.
1: She's coming to the show early.
3: His hands were up like he was being, you know, his hands went straight up. I'm like,
2: you know why? Because he wanted me to get in. Thank you.
1: Don't get all the way
3: in. Spraga Benz in town tonight. You'll see Cookie up front.
1: That's right. There you go, Andre.
3: Don't let her backstage.
0: So we hope everyone comes out tonight. Yeah.
1: She'll be the first one in line.
3: Okay.
2: I will.
3: Spraga Benz, Martin Luther King Park. Pleasure seeing you.
4: Oh, it's a pleasure. It's my pleasure.

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for you and she not ready yet. Tell a girl I'm pumped for you because you're delicate. Hey, Rochester, make sure that you're ready for today, the Carry Fest. Sprague Benz is there, I don't know. This vibes is gonna be definitely the best. Come out today. I'll see you later.

0: 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Joe Simon.
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2: Y'all want me to sing?
1: No.
3: I thought it was going to be the Luther version, but this, that was good.
1: Yeah.
2: I tried to play the Luther version. I could go around there and put it in.
1: See, she's learning how to run the board.
3: I know. I saw her earlier. I was kind of impressed. But then Brandy came in. He ran in here. But he didn't run in here to take care of something that she didn't do. He came in to do something
2: listening
3: different.
2: To something. Brandon just...
1: Well, it's teamwork up here. For those of you listening online, this is WDKX in Rochester. I'm Andre Marcel.
2: And I'm Cookie.
1: And we have...
2: We have Dr. Eric Rosser, superintendent of the Rochester City School District, and Dr. Eva Thomas, who is the executive.
1: She will tell you my name is Eva Thomas.
2: Do you understand the words that are coming out of my mouth?
1: No, I say that.
2: She is the executive director.
1: You got to understand. You got to understand. I want to make sure you understand. I mess with your former principals and everybody. But
2: oh my gosh.
1: I learned that when you're in elementary school, that you have to speak clearly, very precisely.
2: That's right.
1: And it almost put me to sleep the first time I went to her school. I was like, why don't she go get through this?
2: Oh, okay.
1: And then, see, but she saved her.

0: He had a black Santa in school. And I'm like, wow, this is different. Mm-hmm. And she touched kids. She saw the kids. She loved those kids.
1: Because she's the executive director of early childhood, the early childhood program for the Rochester City School
2: District. Phenomenal educator.
1: She loves it.
0: And you know what I'm going to do? Because I love her and I just mess with you. But you're right. I'm going to get you 4 tickets for the Keith Sweat Show so that people who register for this are eligible. They don't have to come with just 1 or 2 because these tickets cost some money.
3: I know they do.
0: So I'm going to get you 4 tickets.
3: Thank you, Andre.
0: So everybody who comes in, how many seats do you still have?
2: We have 546 seats available throughout the district, and that's inclusive of our partnerships with community-based organizations.
0: Yes. Now, you have to be a member of the city school district? You have to live in the city?
3: You have to live in the city. City residents, yes.
0: Now, what's the age group?
3: Age 3 and age 4.
0: Well, okay. That narrows it down. 3 and 4, okay.
3: That's the foundation of education.
0: Keep coming with the information.
3: So we would love to see you there. Remember, I have 4 Keith Sweat tickets. We want to see you in the place on August 14th, School 39, 145 Midland Avenue. That's a Friday from 4 to 6:30, or Tuesday, August 18th, School 44, 820 Chilai Avenue from 4 p.m. to 6:30. We love to see you all come. Bring your preschool children. If you don't have any, tell your neighbor, tell your friends.
4: And why is this so important that we get these kids in at 3 and 4 years old?
2: Yeah, that's a great question. So one of the things that we all know is that in life, particularly here in the United States, that success is based upon your ability to comprehend, your ability to read, your ability to communicate. And it's important that all of our children have the opportunity to find success in life. And it starts in the womb.
3: Yes.
2: But we as a school district, we have an opportunity to begin partnering with families, caregivers, to provide a high quality educational experience for 3-year-olds throughout the city of Rochester and 4-year-olds.
3: One thing I want to add, Cookie and Dr. Rosser, is we serve all populations. If you have a child with special needs, we have programs for you. If you have a child who speaks a second language or who is bilingual, we have a program for you. We support all populations and students. No one is turned away. Age 3, age 4. We would love to have you. It's a free program. There are 2 staff in the program, in the classroom, excuse me. We have an expert classroom teacher and a paraprofessional or a teaching assistant in the classroom. We have cultural field trips. They get tons of books. They get signed up for the Imagination Library so that they can receive a book every month. We want you to be immersed with literature in your homes, reading to your child every day, because research says that when you read to your child every day, even at birth, they can hear what you're saying, and they take in 30,000 vocabulary words.
1: So where
3: a
1: can
3: year,
1: people
3: Andre,
1: get,
3: wake
1: so where
3: up.
1: Can people get information on where can people contact you for information regarding
0: wait a minute. I want to apologize. People think I'm rude. Yes. Rude boy.
3: Rude boy.
0: Let's tell you. Speak the vernacular.
3: All right.
0: Right. So here, am I a man of my word?
3: God bless you. Thank
0: there
3: you.
0: There we go.
3: Andre has given me the tickets. I want to see you.
0: Movie 10
4: and
0: tickets.
4: Movie 10 tickets. Thank you.
0: They go to the movies also.
3: Movie 10 passes.
0: I took a pair for myself. I will say it on the air. So I'm going to see Spider-Man again.
4: Okay. So, I saw it.
3: I haven't seen it yet.
2: I
3: got to go. And the Odyssey, too. I want to see that, too.
0: The Odyssey's there also. But see, the point is, you can't have a discussion if you can't read. I mean, have just opinions, and they're not substantiated on any type of internet fact.
3: Yes.
0: And you got to stop just going on the internet. You got to get an actual book. Definitely. And I like to see you. Please, they have this, and it's free.
3: It's free.
0: There's no reason you don't call today. 222-1039. Call me now. I can make sure that your 3-4-year-olds in there.
2: Yeah, can you, you know, I was listening earlier on my way over here, and you did a great job with sharing where these block parties are going to be.
0: Right.
2: You know, can you revisit that for those who are just now tuning in?
3: Sure, I'll revisit that. So we have 2 block parties.

0: locations, two different dates. Friday, August 14th, school 39, 145 Midland Avenue from 4 p.m. to 6:30. Tuesday, August 18th, school 44, 820 Chala Avenue, 4 p.m. to 6:30. We want to see you in the place. We got face painting, we got snacks, we got book bags, we got coloring activities. 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
1: free.
0: An amazing
1: and
0: education.
1: Free for city residents.
0: 5820
1: Sex, you're live on the air with Andre Cookie in the docs. I mean, go ahead. What you have to say? Hello.
2: Hello. I was just wondering about the program. I have a 3-year-old and I just want to get her enrolled.
1: I'm going to do that right now. Just stay on the line. 222-1039. Call
2: you.
1: Us now. We're going to enroll people right now. Okay, 222-1039. What am I supposed to do next?
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1: And Cookie here, and we are in the studio today with Dr. Eric Rosser, superintendent of the Rochester City School District, and Dr. Eva Thomas, executive director of the Early Childhood Program for the Rochester City School District.
2: Good afternoon, Rochester community. We have two amazing events happening, pre-K block parties at our two new centers. The first date is August 14th, Friday, School 39, 145 Midland Avenue from 4 to 6:30 p.m. The next block party will be on a Tuesday, August 18th, School 44, 820 Chilai Avenue from 4 p.m. to 6:30. Please come out and register your children if they're age 3 or age 4.

0: We have snacks, face painting, coloring books. Our program offers free RTS bus passes monthly if your child is registered for our program. Books, cultural field trips. A wonderful chance for your child to grow and be prepared. Pre-K is the educational foundation for all other grades. You want your child prepared for kindergarten? Get them in the preschool program.
1: So, Dr. Thomas,
0: yes.
1: How many sites we got?
0: We have 48 sites. Mm-hmm. Okay, 48 sites. We have
1: 48 sites. Yes. We have 48 different mm-hmm. sites where we're hosting pre-K classrooms.
0: Oh. Yes, we have community-based sites and we have school sites. So where we have centers as well.
2: So where can people go to get the information to find a site near them?
0: Okay, so there are several ways they could do it. They could call us at 585-262-8140.
3: Hold on, pause. They're not going to do that.
0: Yeah. Okay, all right.
3: I'm right here. Let them call the station.
0: You can call the station.
3: You ain't got nowhere to go.
0: But you can also come down to 131 West Broad Street and see us face to face.
3: Oh, or you Wait a minute. You actually could allow people in West Broad Street?
0: I didn't know that.
3: I thought it was like City Hall.
0: No.
1: We're parents open. Parents throughout the day.
0: Yeah, we open.
3: Okay.
0: Yeah, we open till 4 to see parents.
3: So a grandmother, grandfather, a parent can go in and register them right on site.
0: Come in and register. And guess what? If you don't have your paperwork, that's okay. You can give it to us. You can scan it to us. You can email it to us. You can bring it back the next day. If you don't have your birth certificate in the bill, you know how it works when you register your child for school. You have to have some documentation so we know who you are and where you live. But we will accommodate you.
1: Yeah, and we have people. Yes. We have people in place to help you out, too.
0: Yes,
1: so,
0: we do.
1: So, you know, if you feel that you can't get A, B, or C, just come on down. Yep. We got people who are there working on in service to you because we want to make sure that in partnership we're providing a high quality educational experience for our children beginning age 3.
3: Well, let me ask you a question. When does this start? I mean, is it for the school year?
0: For the school year. Yep.
3: So, okay, some people are procrastinating.
0: Mm-hmm.
3: They're doing an Andre. They go, oh, let me just wait. And, you know,
0: you don't want to wait because the spot that you want may be taken soon and it may be full. You don't want to wait till the last minute.
2: And school is opening August 8th. I think that's 30 days
1: from September 8th. I was about to say.
2: It's 30 days from August 8th.
3: They enjoying their time.
2: They're like, wait.
3: Did you see that reaction? I wish I had a camera.
2: Like,
3: No.
2: Let me. 30 days from today, which is August 8th, school opens. The first day of school is September 8th.
3: I think that's what the problem is.
0: Yes.
3: I think the reason this isn't already filled, because I think it should be filled by this week. The reason I'm not trying to read in people's minds, but people are enjoying their summer. They're saying, I got time for school year starts. They don't realize you got to get a head start. On this.
1: Yeah. And the thing is, we've been, you know, sort of pushing this since early summer.
0: Yes.
1: And through, of course, the partnership with WDKX, you know, people have been enrolling their children.
0: Yes.
1: We had about 5 individuals this morning call in and say, I would love to enroll either my 3-year-old, my 4-year-old. And we encourage many more members of our community to take full advantage. I was on the air a few months ago and I was sharing that with some of our families are paying $12,000 for childcare.
0: Mm-hmm.
1: Enrolling in the Rochester City School District pre-K program, you can save that $12,000 because our program is free.
0: Yes.
1: And it provides a great opportunity. Same hours that you're paying for childcare, your children can be in a program where they're receiving high quality support and instruction. They're receiving meals. They're having an opportunity to socialize with children their age. And they have an opportunity to really set the foundation for their success once they reach kindergarten age.
0: Also understand that this is a program for city residents.
1: Yes.
0: It is free for city residents. And we are also very flexible for our parents. So you can come to 131 West Broad Street or you can go to www.rockprek.org and enroll at home, on your couch, in your bedroom, on your phone,
3: you
0: on a computer,
3: you
0: or you can call us to enroll 585 585- 262-8140. We are flexible. We want to meet you where you are. We want to partner with you so that your child can have a successful education journey. Pre-K is the foundation of it all.
1: And if I could say this too real quick, that our program in the state of New York, we have the second highest number of kids enrolled in pre-K in the entire state of New York. We have a wonderful curriculum in which we just adopt, the board just adopted last week, and we're looking to provide our children with the foundation by which they not only will see school success, but once they graduate from high school, they will then be better prepared for either a college of their choice or a career of their choice. And it starts in pre-K. Yes,
3: thanks, Dr. Rosser. Thank you. About 222-1039. You can register right now before.
2: Call us.
3: Yeah, because we're not letting her leave until she's got an appointment at 12:30. I'm going to make her late. So call us now, 222-1039.
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0: After all, T, you're kind of with somebody, and I'm kind of living with somebody.

0: 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Andre Marcel.
1: And Cookie.
0: And Dr. Eric Rosser.
1: Yes. Rochester Superintendent.
0: And the thing is, we want to make sure, why are we together today? Because we know the urgency of people procrastinating and waiting till school starts. You need to get ahead of this wave, because I'm telling you, this is a perfect situation for you to save money.
2: Yes.
0: I'll start with the money thing, because I know we always start with education. You have to make sure your child learns how to read, 3, 4. That's true. But the biggest thing, I didn't know how much it cost for people to have childcare at that age.
2: Yeah, $12,000 on average a year for families who have, you know, individuals or children who are 3, 4 years old and 2 years old as well, you know. So, you know, what we want to do, you know, the Rochester City School District doesn't only support children kindergarten through 12th grade. We want to provide opportunities for families who have children who are aged 3 and 4 to enroll them in our pre-K program. We have over 46 sites. We have 2 pre-K centers that are opening up this year, and we are in the process now of enrolling children 3 and 4 years old into our pre-K centers. We have some events coming up in the next couple weeks that we most certainly want families to come out to really learn more about pre-K. We have our pre-K block party Friday, August 14th at School 39 from 4 to 6:30 p.m. And then Tuesday, August 18th at School 44. It's a free event where there will be opportunities for parents, caregivers, grandparents, whomever, to learn more about pre-K programming in our school district. We want to make sure that all of our 3 and 4 year olds are connected to a meaningful program this upcoming school year. And as Andre stated, this is free. If you're paying $12,000, if you're paying $10,000, you're paying $5,000 a year for childcare, and you have a 3 and 4 year old, you can save that money and enroll into a Rochester City School District pre-K program.
1: So how do parents go about enrolling? What should they do and what do they need?
2: Yeah, we have a number of individuals who will help you register your children into one of our programs. As I mentioned, we have 46 sites. We have 26 sites that are the Rochester City School District, and we have 20 sites which are in the community. So these are community-based organizations that don't have the Rochester City School District name attached to it, but these are pre-K programs in which we're providing the funding to support children.
1: So there's a possibility there's one in your neighborhood.
2: Most certainly. They are spread throughout the city.
0: Okay, since I always start with money, where did money come from for this? I mean, because
2: this is a part of we get a special grant from the state each year to have a pre-K program. As I mentioned earlier,
0: okay,
2: we have the second largest pre-K program in the state of New York. So outside of New York City, we have the largest pre-K program in the state of New York. So it's been very successful.
0: I just want to make sure all the seats are full.
2: Yes.
0: So, Shy, don't leave. Shy, turn around. We have a whole bunch of those little things to give out when you go to the Care Fest. Mm-hmm. So when you go to the Care Fest, everybody that gets one from you, you'll see those little passes. They're right here.
2: Yeah.
0: There you go.
2: Brandon.
0: So what you need to do is take pictures with the person holding that. Every many people.

0: Front Row Concert Series. It's the Blue Light Jazz Jam. It's all that and a bag of chips in it.
1: Mm-hmm.
2: Yes, barbecue.
3: That will make you want to crunch, okay?
0: It's all about the old school. Check us out this weekend. The battle between Whitney Houston and Chaka Khan will top off our show.
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Scragabens is there. I don't know. This vibes is gonna be definitely the best. Come out today. 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

0: Well, from a girl, come on, I pop for you, and she not ready yet. 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Sprague Benz is there, I don't know. This vibes is going to be definitely the best. 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I'll see you later. 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

come on, I pop for you, and she not ready yet. Tell a girl I'm pop for you because you're delicate. 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Sprague Benz is there, I don't know. This vibes is going to be definitely the best. 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

0: check it out. You're listening to the one and only DJ Wiz to Wax Cutter on the ones and twos. Yo, DJ Wiz, hit him with that flavor.
1: 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Remember this, don't you? Come on, man. What soundtrack this was on, huh? What movie soundtrack this was on? 678-1039, trust me right now. Early with it on Thursday.

Chrissy Easy out there. Bessie, what up? Getting it real hard, baby. Thursday action right now, right? You know the station, right? 1039, 1039, 1039, 1039, 1039, 1039, 1039.

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My papa, you watching already yet? Tell a girl I'm puff for you because you're delicate. Hey, Rochester, make sure that you're ready for today, the Curry Fest. Spraga Benz is there. I don't know. This vibes is going to be definitely the best. Come out today. I'll see you later. WDKX, the station to keep locked.

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1: Yeah, love me a trapping old dark skin country old. 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

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Boy,

0: Man, it's the Front Row Concert Series. It's the Blue Light Jazz Jam. It's all that and a bag of chips in it.
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2: How you doing, folks? It's Tom DiAgardi from DiAgardi Auto Sales, and you've probably heard my commercials about people that take Uber and people that rent cars by the day or the week or the month and pay an awful lot of money per month to do that. And we like to help those folks get out of that merry-go-round and get into a car payment and get a real nice car for themselves. There's a lot of folks out there, a lot of nice people that work hard, that got good jobs, make good money, and they need a little help getting a car loan as well. So we like to help everybody. And there's a lot of folks out there that qualify to get a car loan for as low as $500 down. $500 down isn't a lot of money in these times. It's good money to put down towards a car if you can get it and drive it away and not have to worry about, you know, an old car that doesn't run or doesn't start, and, you know, get yourself a nice car. So call me today at 266-9000.
3: 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Tell a girl, hop off for you because you're delicate. Hey, Rochester, make sure that you're ready for today, the Carry Fest. Sprague Benz is there, I don't know. This vibes is going to be definitely the best. Come out today. I'll see you later. WDKX, the station to keep locked.

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Working on a weekend like usual. 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

0: 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It's the Blue Light Jazz Jam. 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

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Big Master P vibe, no limit. 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Somebody tell them people Mr. Hemis.

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0: 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It's the Blue Light Jazz Jam. 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

0: come on, hype up for you, and she not ready yet. 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Sprague Benz is there, I don't know. This vibes is going to be definitely the best. 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
1: For your Saturday, another day of clouds and sunny breaks, isolated showers, and some thunderstorms. It'll be warm and humid today with high temperatures in the mid-80s. Showers and thunderstorms will taper tonight, low near 69, and a breath of fresh air for your Sunday. The best part of the weekend, sunny, warm, high temperatures, low 80s. 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I'm Chief Meteorologist Richard McCullough on 103.9 WDKX. 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